0: Wild 1029, happy Monday. What's popping? It is Carlos D. All right, get your phone right now and text that keyword better to 95819. Doja Cat in the city of your choice. You can win it. You ain't going to win unless you try, right? It's free to try. Text the keyword better to 95819 for your shot to win. Good luck from Wild 1029.
1: Groski. You know what I'm saying? Got Wham. You got Billy in this. You know what I'm saying?
2: We the best music. While they watching us win. Another anthem upon the...
1: 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Biggest you can get, you dig
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1: Wild 1029, you got to pick the music we play. What you thinking about this one? It's Kehlani and, oh boy, Usher. Oh, it should have never. And it's only on Wild 1029.

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9: Heart disease is still the leading cause of death here in the United States and around the world. But what if there was something you could do earlier in life to reduce the odds of becoming a statistic? Well, here in the United States, tens of millions of adults already take a statin to lower their cholesterol. But new guidance put out by the American College of Cardiology and the American Heart Association now emphasize that treating high cholesterol sooner could significantly reduce a person's lifetime risk of heart attack or stroke. How early are we talking? In your 30s, believe it or not. Of course, you need to talk to your doctor about whether statins are right for you, but you should know that the evidence is really starting to stack up that shows the earlier you get a jump on reducing lifelong exposure to plaque-causing lipids and lipoproteins, the better the odds are going to be for you. Make sure you get your cholesterol checked. That's the first step. I'm Dr. Sanjay Gupta, helping you live a better life.
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1: Ring, ring, who the f*** that? 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
1: Ring, ring, who the f*** is that? It's a non-known number, so you know it knows that.
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1: Who the f*** is you? Who the f*** is you? Who the f*** is you? Who the f*** is you? Out the way.

Real. Every barber's a part of the murder wrath. 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Break it further down to whatever's gonna earn the math. 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Welcome to the South where they serve in the dirt and grass. 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

Friendly reminder, my Love Bomb comedy tour is in full effect this weekend, South Texas, man. We've got Thursday, Corpus Christi at House of Rock. Tickets are going, so get those now. Also, Friday in McAllen at Cena El Rey.

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1: You know, Missy still super duper, but Prince couldn't get me, change my name, Papa. Hooter can't tell you, slave again, no sign. Picture black saying, oh, yes.